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Can you believe it? It is just about approaching 4 o'clock, which means we're going to get to hear Ken Maguire back onto radio. He's filling in for Vinny, and I'm heading off. I'll be back again tomorrow. It's going to be viral hit of the week. I can't wait to get tucked in and see what is been popping off on the internet and on your phones and bring it to the radio. Until tomorrow.

0: 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See 3.ie. You're unbelievable.
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2: Most certainly is. Already into the second question of the hour. You've had your K question already. If you missed it, I'm sorry, you've missed it. You might have a chance to catch up at the end. If the mood takes me. Your C question for today. Keeping it close to home. What C is the first name given to the actor who played the title role in the 2023 Oscar-winning blockbuster Oppenheimer? What C is the first name given to the actor who played the title role in the Oscar-winning movie Oppenheimer? You think you know what that is? Stick it along with your K answer and your C answer and make note of it. We will have your L and R's between here and 5:30.
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1: 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The decision follows a row with government over consultants continuing to treat